0: Mesa 1800.
1: Bend.
0: Pike County is advising that they don't have a hovercraft, but they have a John boat.
1: Copy. I'm not sure that'd work on our end up here with the rushing of the water. Rose, have you been notified of any maybe landslides down in this area? I had a text message from somebody that he's getting a report that there's landslides as well.
0: I haven't received any calls about landslides, but I was able to get a hold of DMA. They should be en route there soon.
1: I copy that. Thank you. Do you have ODOT en route?
0: Affirm. ODOT is en route.
1: Appreciate it. Thank you.
2: We're all CHE2 in the boots en route. If you would send the IR.
1: 1500, 1830.
2: Go ahead.
1: When you get to Roselle Creek, there's a trooper setting there, and when you go down further, you need to go in the middle lane because it's bumper-to-bumper traffic all the way down through here.
2: That's clear.
0: Roger, 1800.
1: 1830.
0: Pike County is advising that their 400 SD has a hovercraft. Do you want them dispatched?
1: Right. Go ahead and send them our way.
3: Where are you located?
1: 1821. I'm going to go ahead and go over and get the tanker at Station 2 and head down. Can you meet Brett at Station 1 and bring the engine?
4: That's where I'm headed now.
1: Okay. Ross, 1821 is going to assume, oh, I see.
0: You're clear.
1: Thank you, ma'am.

0: Can you get to Franklin Tech?
1: Ross, 1821.
2: Go ahead, Ross.
1: I have Pike on 19 again. Are you guys needing just the hovercraft or do you need personnel as well?
2: Do you know for sure what we're going to need yet?
0: Negative. I would say at this point, manpower and the hovercraft.

0: 1821, 1830.
1: Do it.
0: Can you go to Franklin Tech?
1: Yeah, I'll try it again.
0: Okay. 1826, Ross. Can we get a fire ground?
2: You're clear for fire ground 2. Fire ground 2.
0: Copy, fire ground 2.

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0: If FD's got calls for Sundown Motel, I just checked on everybody here. They're all okay.
2: For that house, that single wide just to the north of you, those people standing on the porch of that.
3: Hey, and 1800 members, just give you guys a heads up. We were checking all of our access roads on Blaine Highway. You're in just behind the gas station. It's completely covered in water on Blaine Highway.
0: Good copy. Break G2 to Blaine Highway Command. We're about 12 minutes out. We're still going through the initial address on Blaine Highway, correct?
3: Yes, you're probably going to meet us there. We're still just getting ready to respond to our tankers.
0: That's clear.

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1: Just to give you a heads up, Blaine Highway from 23 to DeBoard Road is going to be overflowing with water. As of right now, residents are saying they're okay. 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
2: You're clear.
3: .7.
1: Good, Benjamin.
3: Switch over to fire ground 3 if Franklin's not using it.
1: Benjamin,

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1: 1622, go ahead.
2: Are you experiencing high water over there?
1: Yeah, from DeBoard Road to US 23 on Blaine Highway, it's pretty much underwater. It's drivable right now, but it won't be probably in the next 10 minutes.
0: Okay.
2: I've got a few folks here for work detail. I'm going to put some feet on the ground and go check my township. Probably a good idea.
1: Yeah, that's what we're out doing.
2: Okay, I'm going to go back to Maine. If you find anything, let me know, and I'll do vice versa.
1: You're clear. Thank you.
2: Good copy.
3: Hey, firm. I'm on 19 with Pike. They're wanting to know if the water is standing still or if it's fast moving.
1: It is fast moving, coming off the hill.
3: Copy, thank you.
1: Ross, 927.
3: 927, go ahead.
1: The board road at Blaine Highway is going to need to be shut down. It is completely underwater and undrivable.
3: Fine, copy. Thank you.

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1: Traffic stop, Clinton and Witter, last owner and last retirement.
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1: copy 1500. Go between us there.
2: Roll CHE 2 on the boats on scene. US 23.
1: 1812.

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0: 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Do you know of any others in this area that need out?
1: Stand by and I'll let you know.
0: Clear.

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1: Go ahead, Ross.
0: I just got off 19 with Tyson. They're advising that their hovercraft is not in service. Its engine is not working.
1: You're clear. You can have them disregard unless we find other people that need evacuated that we can't get to.
0: You're clear. They offer to rig up a ladder truck if that's what's needed.
1: We got the occupants out from the initial call. We're just looking to see if there's anybody else that needs evacuated.
2: Could you guys go to 1818 US 23 and check on that female there? She called before this happened to let us know about the high water. She said she could get out, but I just tried to give her 19 back and negative contact. I'd just like her to be checked on.
1: You're clear. We'll have units go for a check.

0: J1800.
1: Go ahead.
0: In disregard to 1818 US-23 traffic, we've got the female on 19 and she's stating she doesn't need help.
1: You're clear, Ross. Thanks.

0: you know which part of the board has been underwater, or is it all of the board row that's underwater?
1: The intersection of the board and Blaine.
0: Copy, thank you.

0: drinking water. It's not flowing. If we have other problem areas, this was probably the lowest on the list.
1: Right, 158. County's advising that you can cancel. They were advised that it was well over the roadway.

0: 1821, 1830. Can you go to either Franklin Tech or Fire Ground 2?
1: I'll go to Franklin Tech.
0: Copy that.

0: US 23, EMA advises going to be an extended ETA due to him coming out of Columbus and parts of 23 being shut down in the northern parts. He did advise he's still in route.
1: Well, you can go ahead and cancel him. Thank him for his time and trouble.

0: Good.
1: I have a female that you're trying to reach from Professional Drive on 19. Are you wanting to speak with her?

0: 1530, Ralph.
1: Is it possible for you to make contact with 62 Blaine Highway, make sure that they are in good standing? They've got water completely surrounding their house, and it looks like it's pretty deep.
0: Ten for him.
1: Copy. It's the residence that's right directly behind Izzy's.

0: Liberty Road. We made contact with her. I gave her the information. She had put to 2 foot of water in her house, every room. Gave her the number of the EMA office to follow up with the director on Monday.
1: Copy. Can you advise if that's going to be a Rhonda Colburn? Rhonda Colburn?
0: Yeah, we're not back here with her now. 6262 Blaine Highway.
1: Copy. We just left a message for Rhonda Colburn for that address, but I appreciate you guys going and checking on her.
0: No problem, ma'am. Thank you for your help.
1: You're welcome. I appreciate your guys' help.

0: 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Traffic is broken. Can you revise this?
1: Five nine six four five four one.
2: Good.

0: Copy me.
1: Hey, from my copy desk, I'm just confirming the 57. It looks like he has one out of our agency.
0: That was 28596-4541.
1: Hey, from 28596-4541 for a Sebastian map.
0: Okay, the other one's going to be 288-9859-53, 288-9859-53. Can you see his poster? Somebody has somebody close to come my way. And that 7, I'm sorry, I have bad service out here. Did the 7 return to anything?
1: All it is a dealer plate for North Chillicothe Ford LLC in Waverly. Doesn't tell me what kind of vehicle it is, but there's no hits.
0: Okay, is it coming back current or expired? Because it's got a, looks like a 2023 sticker on it.
1: As of 2023.
0: Okay. Let me know on that. 57.
1: You're clear. Break 69. Are you able to start towards Mini Hills for 97? OSB is out on that flooding on 23.
2: Hey, where are you at? My ear sensation.
0: If you could insert me a 31 as well.
1: Hey, sir.
0: Whoever is coming my way, again, Blue Running, Mini Hill, right at us. First camper.
2: Yeah, I'll be here. Hey, 3, go ahead and start that way. I'm not sure if I can cut across the lane yet or not.
3: Alright, I'll be in there.

Squad 1, respond to 261 Vine Street, 261 Vine. 21A, 65-year-old male is having a lot of pain in his legs and lower body. Dispatch time, 2103.

0: 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Did you get a 31 started?
1: Hey, for my advice, one towing was en route. They advised a 30-minute ETA. I got.

0: Medic 2, respond to 304 WM Trotter Drive. Medic 2, respond to 304 WM Trotter Drive. Female injured due to a fall. I know she has a leg injury, not sure what it was like the injury. Timeout 2109.
1: Right, T2 in the basin service returning.
2: Copy, I appreciate you guys.

0: me as well, bro.
1: I have Franklin Township trustees on the phone wanting to know, do you have a status on the Board Road or on Woods Hollow?
2: In regards to flooding or what exactly? Just to clarify.
1: Right, water being over the road.

0: ASAP in reference to Bud Bubba. We've not gotten any updates since we spoke with him. We just know that they're flooding on both and the Board Road as well, and obviously 23.
1: Right. 23 is going to be open here as soon as they get the debris cleaned off of it. ODOT is on the scene, and we was just checking for Franklin Township trustees. They was en route to the Board Road to check in.
0: Okay, yeah, we have not heard any updates at this time. If someone could let us know when 23 is open, if you guys are still going to be there or not. And if you could ask them to just give us an update when they can, we greatly appreciate it.
1: OSP is going to be on the scene on 23. We're clearing the scene. And I will have Trustee Eastep give you a call.
0: Copy that. Thank you, guys.
1: Thank you.
2: One George Charles Edward King 19 Victor 8 X-ray Edward 1 87120.
1: See, ESAP would like for you to go check the Board Road before they can get over there. They're on Woods Hollow now.
3: Okay, you want us to check that intersection?
1: If you could, check out the township part, Franklin Township part of the Board Road.
3: You're clear, we'll do.
1: Thank you.

0: to a 1999 Chevy Silverado, last registered to a James Gregg of Welcome Road in Hillsboro. Now hit.
1: Yeah.

0: 83, I was able to get that to return through Zerker. It looks like it's registered to a Sean Baker of Wakefield Road in Pikeskin.
1: Thanks.

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1: Will you check the recent 12 report on Black Run and see what items were in that report, please?

0: advice.
1: Can you check the 12 report that's recent on Black Run Road and try to tell me a couple of those items that are in the report?
0: Avis. Hey,

0: 97. It looks like there were some fishing poles,
1: a tackle box, yeah,
0: a go-kart, a weed whacker, subwoofers, leather jackets, so on.
2: Okay. Say the type.
0: The go-kart was the yellow in color, diamond plate section welded toward the center brake. Looks like the weed whacker was a Yardman weed whacker, and the subwoofers were Rockford subwoofers.
2: Okay.

0: 1830, Ross.
1: Good.
2: Trustee Seth wanted me to let you know that Woods Hollow is open. There's just a little bit of debris on the road that they'll get later. Go ahead. They're on their way to you.
0: Gibor Road is open and passable. There are several places where a large amount of gravel has washed out into the road, but it is passable.
2: Copy that. I'll give him a call back.

0: one towing just gave us a 19. They're not available. Best towing will be en route now, another 30 minutes tops.
1: Okay.

Medic 2, respond to 241 North Street. Medic 2, respond to 241 North Street. Now, difficulty breathing, timeout 2135.

0: I'll have to run it through Leeds.
1: You're clear. What was the ETA on that 31 again?
0: Advisor, 30 minutes as of about 20 minutes ago. Should be within the next 10 to 15.
1: Copy. I'll be here waiting on it.
2: Major.
0: Go ahead, Roland.
2: I'm 35 from here. I'll be around to you.

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At the gas station in Bourneville for 36-year-old Mal. The Rotor four-wheeler has a big gash on the back of his head. He's confused and lightheaded. Timeout 2143.

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1: 1622, 822.
2: Good.
1: I'm still here in the village. You want me to run up there and see what's going on?
2: Yeah, you can if you want. Let me know injury wise what's going on.
1: Okay.
0: Just to let you know, I believe they were in a field somewhere when he wrecked and drove to the gas station and it happened there. Just wanted to let you guys know that.
2: You're clear, Ross. Thank you.

0: Go ahead, Benson.
1: I believe you've controlled patient's awake. He is feeling tired. He's got some abrasion, road rash across his arm, his back. His head is bleeding a little bit. Like I said, it's controlled. He's sitting in a vehicle. I'm not going to get him out. I'm going to wait for you here to assess him.
0: When you're clear, we'll be in or out just here in a minute. I'm getting ready to pull the fire out.
1: Okay, I'm going to hang out here until you get here.
0: Okay.
1: Patients want to know if you're going to transport, if you're going to Highland County, or you're going to Adena, Maine.
0: It'll be Adena, Maine.
1: Okay, you're trying to make arrangements with his wife. No, I'm good. He's sitting in his car, and I'm just going to wait until the squad gets here.

0: 6983.
1: Now, come to think about it, he thinks there may have been some LSD. You don't remember the accident happened, or when you come to, he was wondering what did happen.
2: Here, clear. Are you holding seat fine?
1: Negative. He's in his vehicle. He's not moving, though. I wanted to leave him, too. I didn't want to move him off.
2: Here, clear. We're coming by Jones Levy. We'll be there here in just a second.
1: Okay, it's going to be a red Ford Mustang. Just pull it inside my blazer or wherever you think this fits.
2: All right, bud, thanks.

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Can you go ahead and check the availability of a helicopter? I know it's a long shot. I'll see if there's one available and put them on standby for us.

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0: Right, I'm aware.
2: Paint Valley due to the weather. We waited on the parking lot.
3: You're clear.
2: And Ross, you gotta put us on scene.

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1: 460410, Victor Charles 460410, good.

0: Bailey Elliott. She's Val in this.
1: Go ahead.
2: Air evac and then flight both declined due to weather.
1: You're clear, Ralph. Thank you.

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0: I'm clear enough here of Anchorage to be transporting total.
1: You're clear. Thank you for your help.

0: 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We're going to be transporting to Adina.
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1: Give me a sign.
0: There.
1: Yeah, I am. Go ahead.

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Timeout 2239. 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
1: Here's the

0: Midnight 16 Ross. 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
1: Copy. 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I'm trying to get her to get back on the phone. I think people are there trying to help her.
0: Code message received. Go ahead and continue to get an ETM helicopter.
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0: County, do you rescue ones in route?
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0: On scene, we got one car on its side. It is on fire. We'll be out investigating. 927 is going to have command at this time.
1: You're clear. 2247.

0: access.
1: You can just document. 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
2: Hey, are you back in the, like, the coin
0: through
2: the weather?
0: You're clear. 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
3: Additional run, 885 Eastern Avenue, 885 Eastern at the certified gas station for a male that just took a bunch of pills trying to kill himself. Feel like he's about to pass out and tired. Time off 22:47.
0: 12:33 year old.
3: Okay,
0: good. Yeah, start city that way.
3: You're going to...

0: slow the 3 0 out, don't see. Think we're going 16 with Rescue 1 on your arrival scene. Purcell, Fairfax, Toby, Bars, Bergman.
1: Is Rescue 1, you came in broken. Repeat.
0: Nine 27 Ross, command any transfer to 1200 at this time.
2: Ross 1233, be a separate command.

Jackson, the vehicle is 34.

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1: 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Fresh driver BS.
0: Yep.
1: 287-110079. 287-110079. Right.
0: Yeah.
1: We got VA fire on scene, as well as Huntington Township EMS. Huntington Township transported 706 to Edina for minor injuries. 384 is out. Right.
0: Yep.
1: 6 struck mailbox traffic sign and overturned into a tree.
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1: There was a post with six mailboxes struck. Break for the numerics on this.
0: Yes.
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0: 403 Eastern Avenue. Male had an accident this morning that was cleared at the hospital, is now having some altered mental status, and not 2323.
1: Going southbound, was struck at Major Place Signal 7.
2: All right.

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1: Yes.
0: 772 is open to one lane.
1: Hey.

0: Go ahead.
1: Yes, ma'am. We're back in service. Break 1200. Do you guys need anything out there?
2: No, we're all right, Ryan. We're just waiting on.
1: You're clear. Thank you, and thank you, VA, for your help.
2: Anytime, anytime.

0: record both contact numbers, neither person is answering, left messages from the callback.
1: No comment.
2: 4-4 Jackson, I've been route traffic location.
0: Okay.

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0: 100 Squad, 100 Squad. He searched for 983 Hannah Lane, 983 Hannah Lane. For a 16-year-old male who fell out of bed, didn't hit his eyebrows. Hello, 1206. He started towards 983 Hannah Lane, 983 Hannah Lane, for a 68-year-old male who fell out of bed. He did hit his eyebrows. How much was that?
1: If Rick Ward is one of the contacts for ODOT, you can take him off, get your tires.
2: Okay.

0: Go ahead.
1: Also, are you clear? Subject is back in. Please terminate.
0: Here, clear. Trouble away.

100 squad, second set of tells for 983 handling, 983 handling for a 68-year-old male who fell out of bed. He did his by route. I'm on 1213. So it's held for 983 handling, 983 handling for a 68-year-old male who fell out of bed. He's been hit by ground 12-13.

0: 125 Ross.
1: Hi. 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
0: 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I'll be in route momentarily as a first responder.
1: Very great, sir.

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0: 121, go ahead.
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0: You're clear.

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1: You're clear. 100 has advised me to just cancel you guys. 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
0: All right, 200 will stand down.

Medic 2, respond to 560 West 5th. 560 West 5th, on chest pain, vomiting, time out 0020.

0: 15, 16, 17.
1: Yes.
0: I'll be clearing from the D9. I'll be 42. You gonna follow up?
1: Hey.

0: ります。
1: Aiken is regarding the 1212 Hospital Road, the Rumpled Bank. The alarm company made contact with the key holder, who verified it was a false alarm with the proper passcode.

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Did Twin Township have any runs tonight?

0: We out with us.
1: Kirby. Yes.
0: Victor, 3, Nora, Ocean, Mary, Venom with 3 M's.

comes back to the 18 Dodge Charge 5, 27. RO suspended, RO is a William Parker Jr.

0: Yes.
1: I believe it's going to be an abandoned 31. Looks like they're tired blue and they hit the bridge wall over here.
0: Very good.
1: Are you able to give the RO 10 and see if he left here?

0: 1559.
1: I have RO in public service. He lies he did leave it there. I see hydroplanes and trying to avoid some deer and hit the wall. He lies he has someone coming to get it. Do you need him to come back to the scene or do you need to talk to him?

0: seven times. 307.
1: Right, Jackson, if the driver can go back to the scene, it'd probably help him out.
2: Right, he's advising he might be able to get a ride. Yeah, he got a ride to work. He works at the Rural King Distribution Center. Yeah, not sure if he's able to get a ride back to the scene yet.

0: 13, say 10.
1: Yes.
0: He advised he's just got to work. He has to meet with HR, and then he will try to get a ride. But he is unsure if he is able to get a ride back to school.
1: Okay.
2: 1569, you know what rural King Distribution is?
1: Is that the one in Waverly?
2: Right, just 20 down there when you're done.
1: Okay. Can I just start next available too?
2: Is it on red?
1: It's on the white line.

0: Bingo.
1: Do you have an X-ray wound?
0: You want to start an X-ray?

0: Yes.
1: When you talked to the driver, he advised he hydroplaned and crashed.
0: That's what he advised. He advised he was trying to miss some deer and hydroplaned and crashed.
1: Okay.

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0: The BP towing off of Blaine Highway. Break.
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1: Sure.

0: 1569 Jackson.
1: Yes.
0: Can you call my driver and see if he can come out through the associate's entrance?

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0: Maya, this is Maple Bear to copy Evolo. That'll be for a red, small four-door car, possibly a Ford Focus, license plate being King Zebra, X-ray 7550. Was going 23, just turned right onto Trigo Creek with a female driver. It was all over the roadway and almost driving people out of their lanes.
1: First shift copies.

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You're needed 53253 Locks Road, 5325 Three Locks for an 82-year-old male fallen, possible back injury, unable to walk, 10 miles 522.

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1: 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He's got his 90 and 7 out of 8, 23.
0: Thanks.

200, squad 200, squad E-Toy for 1800, 53253 Lux Road, 5325 3 Lux Road, for an 82-year-old male fallen with a possible spine fracture, tunnel 529.

0: good.
1: 720 Greenlee Road, 720 Greenlee Road on Echo 16.
0: Okay.
1: He's heard towards 720 Greenlee Road, 720 Greenlee Road, for an 86-year-old female, possible DOA, Tele 539.

600 Squad. Second set of Jones for 720 Greenlee Road. 720 Greenlee Road. 86-year-old female, possible DOA. Top 5-3.

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0: And the on call 98, and I also have no level anywhere. Robert Henry 415352. Robert Henry 415352.
1: Attached.
0: Thank you.

0: Pitching, pitching. Pitching 16, Jack.
1: 15, 16,
0: can you take me out of 959 and put me into 1282?

0: Anyway, it's got a boatload. It's right south. It's on 50 West from Lancaster. Actually pulled into the gas station right there. The 10 or a beige colored Chevy or GMC crew cab.
1: It's a
0: pull a trailer. 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It's all over the roadway. 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
1: Negative. He said they'd be getting a crew heading out here shortly.
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0: 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There's a black pickup truck. It's spun around backwards, heading, look like it's facing the wrong direction. That's some kind of 31.
1: Also, 71 units, you're out of deer 31 there, 402 Cameron.

0: I was just told there's a code 2 on 207, closer to 23. I'm going to head over there.
1: You are clear. Speed also en route. You're clear.

0: 7 over top 23.
1: Okay, maybe that thing, the Jets at 11-19-16 now, please.
0: This is a Mitsubishi in a pickup truck.
2: That's it.

0: VCM 1 of 27. And there's, well.
1: Okay, the second one's King Sam Lincoln 4045. King Sam Lincoln 4045. Owner's request for Vest. Please make Victor Vest on that one.

0: Medic 3, respond to 501 Sherman Park, 501 Sherman Park, 25-year-old female, believe she's unresponsive, possibly having a seizure, timeout 733.
1: Your best time.
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0: 1962.
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0: No. It was a 73 desk unit.
1: Lane, Cobble Lane. I'll check back northbound.

0: one for you. Jack Murphy.
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0: Henry Adam William, 8555. Henry Adam William, 8555. Break.
1: Go ahead.
0: She's just wanting to let us know that this happened. Does not mean a 17, I'll be 45.
1: Okay.

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Timeout 751.

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0: 174. Do you have papers for a Heather Reedy off of Bellevue?
1: Let me pull over.

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It's a white Dodge Ram and a black Hyundai. Right there at East Pike Union Lane, there out of the roadway. They believe both vehicles are driving there.

0: 7-4.
1: Denver Road.
0: We have a lockout at the Shirley Crossing VA Hospital, 17273, there at 104, in between building 7 and 9, guessing at building 8, for a black Dodge Avenger.
2: 17 Ross, contact the VA PD. They can do that on their own property.
0: Here is there.

0: King Lincoln Boy 7258.
1: Sends white 17, Ram 9326. Unioners, Valentine. Yeah. There's going to be a black Hyundai 727, and Unioners also Valentine.

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1: Good.
0: Can you send a team with me at patrol?

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1: Yeah, clear, 912.
2: You're clear.

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1: I'm in the area trying to locate this forgery.

100 squad, 1200 squad, you're needed at 676 North Malone Road, 676 North Malone Road, for an 87-year-old female is ill and coughing, timeout 928.

0: No, I spoke with the key holders half unit.
1: 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Everything's okay. It was accidental. 3-3.
2: Yes,

Medic 2, respond to 60 Capitol Drive. 60 Capitol Drive, Adina Chilakoski, family physician, 73-year-old female, possible stroke, head out 943.

0: We checked for concrete block or some sort of rock in roadway 159. He's in a hospital in Kenworth. They can advise it's northbound or southbound. It's a third parking lot.
1: Right. 128, what's your 39?
2: We're Pleasant Valley, everybody get it.
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2: 17-5-6.
3: 17-85.
2: 37-32 at the 25. John Henry Lincoln, 1358. John Henry Lincoln, 1358.

0: Sunday. I call that the Maroon 17 Subaru 519 of Twin.
1: Okay, they got paid route.
0: Yeah.

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0: 1212, they needed for mutually to the city, at 145 Autumn Woods Drive, 145 Autumn Woods Drive, for 79-year-old male, multiple stroke, with slurred speech and hand tingling. Timeout 1012.
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0: 804 Eastern Avenue, 804 Eastern Avenue at the homeless shelter. Callers are Latonya Brown stating that 17-year-old female just walked up behind her and punched her. She's like deputy.
1: One clear, 98, total count, one.

0: 700 squad, 700 squad. You're needed at 4435, stay route 159, room 9. 4435, stay route 159, room 9 at the Adena Cancer Center for a 59-year-old male, possible GI bleed, timeout 1022.
1: With me and we're out at Pussy. Go.
0: State Route 159, 4435, State Route 159, Room 9, at the Adena Cancer Center for a 59-year-old male, possible GI bleed.
2: Go ahead.
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0: you guys have a medic on duty?
1: Yeah.
0: US 23 in Cross Chapel Road, you're going to be meeting with Campbell County EMS. They're requesting an ALS provider. What do you advise?
1: Well, we're on a run.
2: 1217, 725.
1: Yeah.
2: Well, we can divert that way and I can help you guys out real quick.
1: Hi.
2: We're all just out of the call together, right?

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1: Good.
0: Yeah, you can cancel your discussion.
1: Yeah, if I run out there, I'll check my room.

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1: Be in the southbound or north Batman.
2: They advise that they're on Cross Chapel, probably right down the road from US 23.
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0: Monroe, 1272, going to be Mount 39, followed by Campbell County with our medical board.
1: Yeah.

Medic 2, respond to 153 University, 153 University Drive, apartment 607. 51-year-old female, the medical alarm, having a migraine, so it's a seizure on Tuesday, time out 1041.

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0: personality for us.
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2: Go ahead.
1: 285-15-4539.
2: 285-15-4539. Martha Maynard, valid, no history. Tatiana Perry, 17-year-old female, expired, no history.
1: Here,

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1: 1300 squad, Indian at 1164 True Hollow Road, 1164 True Hollow Road, for a 36-year-old male with a rash on his neck, Tata 1106. Squad, 1300 squad, Indian at 1164.

0: Gov.
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0: You're good.

Medic 3, respond to 3 North Bridge Street, 3 North Bridge, it's 70 Boots Mobile. They have a 27-year-old male that had a seizure, fell and hit his head. They do believe he lost consciousness and has a head injury. Your dispatch line is 1123.

11 Squad, journey map 2215, Agent Pike, 2215, Agent Pike at RCPA, for a 9-year-old male, shortness of breath, timeout 1126. 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Timeout 1126.

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0: Do you have a unit coming me out here at Union Lane? References vehicle. I do not have a inventory paper. I just need a tow log. I don't know if I can grab one.
2: 66, I can head that way.
1: Yes.
0: Ross, I'll let you know here shortly for next available 31 once I get all this paperwork done.
1: Yes.

Medic 2 respond to 896 Akron. 896 Akron Street. Could be a 2-year-old male pulled a dresser on top of him. Believes he has a hip and leg injury. Here, just trying out. It was 1138.

0: 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Timeout 1142.
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0: 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I know 6 Chevy 926 on.
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1: Pinwells is the closest. 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If not, next available, quick as 31.
0: Very quick.

0: Felt we're bringing it here. If we need to change that, we can over take the CDL.
1: Correct. 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
0: No.
1: Unit 1874 will be following home.
0: Correct.
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0: 279 near CH&D is a line across the road, and it's not down in the road, but it's really low. 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

0: 4E65. 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
1: Yep. I'll advise them.

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0: 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Mary David Williams, 6419. Mary David Williams, 6419, North Carolina.
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1: Yeah? Yeah, that'd be great. 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
2: G44 Jackson, you can't attach me to this. 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

unit as well. It is a it is an international. It's got fictitious stickers on the side of it, some fictitious company name.

600 Squad, 600 Squad. You're needed at 440 North Main Street, apartment 146. 440 North Main Street, apartment 146. 47-year-old male, 15 weeks, timeout 1222.

0: Truck one, needed a first respond to 103 Sherman Park, 103 Sherman Park to 77-year-old male in and out of consciousness that had low oxygen, 10 out 1223.
1: I believe it's right there at Main Street, as far as pinging at Main Street, just off 23.
2: It's clear. I'm going to advise CPD to start this way also.
1: Okay.
2: Francis, are you close to that? All right, I'm on it right now.
0: Sherman Park, 103 Sherman Park. Okay.

Truck 1, respond to 153 University, 153 University Drive, apartment 617. It's a medical alarm. They've been unable to make contact with the patient. Time out, 1225.

0: Type 2 dispatch, we're clear to hospital, we can head to University.
1: Medic 2, do you want us to go ahead and just drive the truck then?
2: Wherever you want.
3: Truck 1's in route, we'll just go ahead and respond anyway.
1: I marked over you. Truck 1, you said you're going to respond.

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1: 35 and Lloyd's, King Union Victor, 8899. King Union Victor, 8899.
0: There you go.

0: is the apartment number, and it's not in our cab.
1: Apartment number is 617. It's showing that you're on it on my CAD.
2: Place open. 45.
3: Stay it.
4: Six up by Jack. I checked the area. Muscle survives the line. 45.
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0: I'm not sure on 20 over there as well, 1916 CV.
1: Right, you can shoot me in the rough.
0: Sign me off.
1: Go for it.
0: I got a pre-schedule. It'll pop in there at 1300.
1: Okay. 1613.

0: 1960 Jackson. What was the name on the side of that truck?
1: Calling the agency now, I'll advise.
0: Okay.
1: Somewhere on that line. As a fictitious DOT 164-2503. 164-2503.

0: traffic.
1: Yes, ma'am. Central 1. Can you come up to the vacant here?
2: At the traffic light.
3: Dispatch F1.
2: Wreck at Main. Getting ready to turn left towards 23. Graffiti with you. Negative, it's just a bobtail. I saw the orange trailer in the parking lot back with the trailers.
3: Yeah, that's where it was.
2: Graffiti with you. Repeat. Are you going to stop that truck? Is the truck 75-2? Right. Jackson, let the PD know he's got eyes on it so they can do a following stop.
3: Okay.
4: 64-1960, I'm out with you.
2: Okay, we're getting ready to ramp on northbound 23 from Maine.

0: 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We have the driver secured.
1: Sleeper, maybe you can get the SO or somebody else with you before you clear that sleeper.
2: Well, we already cleared it with CPD.

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1: Is it without pickup?
2: I'm sorry.
0: Yeah, they can't advise pickup. It is statewide, but they're not going to extradite for the bond. Just disregard it.
1: Clear. Make a comment, please.
0: Working on it.

0: from here, Busan, Fontvale, Fontvale.
1: Oh, yeah, no problem. Yeah.
0: City Valley, Class A, again, 76. I'm checking it.
1: All right.
2: You were 98.
3: 98. Go ahead.
2: 188 Huntsman Road, 188 Huntsman Road, reference to a 3834. 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

0: Kenya 17 with RSP in the area of US 23 mile marker 14, US 23 mile marker 14, in the northbound lane, scare out with a commercial vehicle that was stolen.
1: Here for Alabama.

truth. Iowa. 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

0: 9872.
1: Go ahead.
2: Go ahead.
0: The school just called in. The father, who's an Edward Bright, said his stepmother has the 34. They're back en route to the school. School wants us to sell 17 with them.

0: for the hotel.
1: You're broke up. You repeat.
0: You can probably disregard.
1: You're clear, sir. Disregarding.
2: Six four six.
3: This is you.
2: Are you able to find out how long this fire unit is going for?

for the trailer and the cargo. It's all taken out of Illinois. And that power unit is also wanted out of Illinois.

0: Cove.
1: 111 Infirmary Lane. 111 Infirmary Lane. Right, report.
0: I can interrupt you.
1: 111 Infirmary Lane. 111 Infirmary Lane. On a threat complaint, caller is stating he received a threatening voicemail from a Michael Metzger thing.
0: Okay.

0: Yeah.
1: Spoke with one of the investigators from Cook County SO out of Illinois. We got a verbal confirmation on that vehicle. I'm waiting on them to send a leads confirmation. Where? I got his contact information. I'll put it in the scene.

0: 4 Jackson. Can you put the public service for whoever reported this call on the internet?
1: Right, it should be the first tab, second person. It's going to be the investigator through Cook County SO. Yeah, number should be in it. He has confirmed the trailer 7-4.

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Right. I sent confirmation that some might have not returned it yet. I'll give them a 10.

0: 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Got one available.
1: I just need to get a hold of the owner of the truck and see what they want to do with it.
0: Okay, I'm calling Cook County SO now.

100 Squad, 100 Squadron, needed at 2003 Lancaster Road, 2003 Lancaster Road at Southeastern Schools for an 8-year-old male, possible seizure, timeout 1309. Squad 100 Squadron, needed at 2003 Lancaster Road, 2003 Lancaster Road at Southeastern Schools for an 8-year-old male, possible seizure, timeout 1309.

Medic 2, it's on a 60 Capitol Drive. 60 Capitol Drive, Adina Chillicothe, family physician, 60-year-old female, high blood sugar over 500, and she is disoriented, 10 on 1310.

0: landing position.
1: Detective is going to be more investigators in contact us direct. He has company information. He's speaking with them to see what they want to do with it. And I got confirmation now that's confirmed on the 75 of the truck.
2: I talked to him as well. He's going to email it to the county for you.
0: Okay.

100 squad, second tone, at 2003 Lancaster Road, 2003 Lancaster Road at Southeastern Schools for an 8-year-old male, possible seizure, timeout 13:15. One hundred squad, second tone, at 2003 Lancaster Road, 2003 Lancaster Road, at Southeastern Schools for an 8-year-old male, possible seizure.

0: 1785.
1: It's hard to tell from this. Are the is the trailer and the truck stolen from the same agency, interagency?
0: I believe so, yes.
1: I'll confirm that.
0: I know the, it's Cook County SO for the power unit. Let me double check on the trailer.
2: Negative. By the way that she was describing, it sounded like an absent seizure. He was staring off.
3: I didn't copy your traffic. Could you repeat that, please?
2: I'm not sure at this time. It sounded like an absent seizure. He was kind of staring off.
3: Medic out 200.
2: You are clear.
1: The detective. Okay.

0: 200 squad, 200 squad, 100 requesting mutual aid with a medic, requesting a medic, 2003 Lancaster Road, 2003 Lancaster Road, Southeastern Middle School for an 8-year-old male, possible seizure, 13-18.
1: 240 Ross, our medic is out of state.
0: Air clear, 100, what do you guys heard?
2: Go ahead and start me a medic, 1200.

1200 Squad, 1200 Squad. 100's requesting a medic. 2003 Lancaster Road. 2003 Lancaster Road. Southeastern Middle School for an 8-year-old male, possible seizure.

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1: 12, 18, go ahead.
0: I got called as a school nurse. She advised that the patient is still showing signs of a seizure.

0: 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King Robert Charles 4212. King Robert Charles 4212. Be disabled, possibly.
1: Still showing signs of a seizure.

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King Robert Charles 4212. King Robert Charles 4212. Be disabled, possibly at 23 and go 7.

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0: you have a paper for Hannah Van Wayless? 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
1: I give that to Elizabeth Castro in there.
0: Iroquois.
2: Jean Goldstein.
0: Sarah Claire, 13.

Medic 3, respond to 15 Mosier Drive. Could be on a 56-year-old female. They believe she's becoming jaundiced. Dispatch time is 1327.

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1: Right on.
2: Be boy, boy towing.
3: Check with them, see if they have a Class A driver that can do that for us.
2: Yeah.
1: Okay.

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1: Clear. I'm all aboard.
2: And they will have a driver en route, pick up the truck and then the trailer, and then take the LZ.
1: I'm not.
2: We're okay.

0: we have an additional run at 201 Bowman Lane for a 43-year-old male with a possible, had a possible seizure and then if breathing. What do you thought?
1: Sir, next place, that's our star 1200.
0: You're clear.
2: 12, 17, we're out. Just give me the IR.
0: You're clear.
3: Seventy-seven, sixty-six.

0: Good.
1: That male is bleeding out of his nose and mouth. We're giving CPR instructions to him.
0: You're clear. Right, full 18, you start this way, get a piece for loaded. 1218 copies direct. Marks in route.
2: Copy, 1246, 1218. Copy, I'm out your way.
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1: Five Mullen 6 to Broadway, no violation. 45.

Truck one, respond to the area of Western and Main, Western and West Main Street. Could be for an NVA with possible neck injuries. I will have county dispatch for mutual aid.

0: Yeah, red Hyundai. Yeah, 11 of 26.
1: He also does show some 76 history as well.
0: Okay.

0: 1100 Squad, you're needed for Mutual Aid of the City, in the area of West Main Street, Western Avenue, West Main Street, Western Avenue, for a 2-vehicle MVA, female with possible neck injury, timeout 1346. Right. 1100 Squad, you're needed for Mutual Aid of the City, at West Main Street and Western Avenue, for a 2-vehicle MVA with a female, possible neck injury, timeout 1346.
1: 12-17-13.
0: You're clear, 1346.

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0: And 7-4, it's a 77 motorhome, 950, it's NIF. Burton Myers valid. And a 92 homemade trailer, 926 Burton Myers NIF.
1: We'll be clearing up here in just a minute or two. You're going to need us to respond there.
2: Negative. That's you, dispatch.
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0: 785 Jackson.
1: Good.
0: BB's out here. I'm gonna follow him down to the pilot or 128 is, and then I got a call across here, but.
1: Yeah, okay.
0: 64 Jackson.
2: 64.
0: Can you give the LHGSN? Have them get the east side door.
1: Okay.

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1: Over by HR, lot 3.

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0: North 12, 17, 27, 2, 0. Two-way clear, if you could divert all of our calls to the most appropriate, whether it's the city or union, both of our cruiser officers.
1: Your question.

0: 104, you still got eyes on him?
1: Negative. We received a call from 1 Northeast. We haven't actually seen him.
0: Copy that. I'm out here now. I don't see anything.
1: Copy.
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2: Do you have papers for an Emily Blackwood? Emily Blackwood off of US 50?
3: Yep, I was just there.
2: You're clear. She advised us. She's home now.
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1: Yes.
0: You can clear me from Penn Wells Bridge.
1: Yes.
0: You would hold me a number on this. I'm 117, makes 25, makes 19. Try to get this sorted out.

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Could be on a 26-year-old female with severe abdominal pain. Dispatch time is 1420.

0: 101. Go. I don't see a squawk box on this door that they're referring to.
1: And see if they know what stairwell they called about.
0: Yeah, I'm at the stairwell that they told me it was back here beside room 55.
1: Copy that. Where are you at?
0: I'm right next to 2855.
1: I'll be there in a second.

0: that they told me it was back here beside room 55.
1: Copy that. Where are you at?
0: I'm right next to 2855.
1: I'll be there in a second.

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0: were there at 159 at the roundabout. Third party call, bus driver was radioing the transportation, requesting a deputy. It'll be bus number 6. Said something about a juvenile. That's all we got so far.
1: Sure. 66 Ross, I'm going to head that way with him.
0: Here.

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He's going to be at the old way station southbound on US 23. Just a student and just being disorderly.

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1: 446.
0: 978-125, if you could log them off.
1: Okay.

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1: Robert Queen, 483-347. Robert Queen, 483-347.
2: Charles Watkins, 61-year-old male, valid, no heads.

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0: has?
1: I've got that 34 on board. 94 and I are going to be en route to Huntington to give him to his mom so he can be her problem for the night. Break for beginning march.
0: Your left.

3, medic 3, respond to 19 Enderlands. 19 Enderlands, it's going to be down in the park. It's going to be the shelter house closest to the pond. They've got a female with assault injuries. I have PD units on scene with her just by the time of 1500.

0: 7407.
1: Sir, I'm sorry to bother. Are you guys going to be clear? Do not have another run.
2: We will be in just a couple minutes.
1: You're clear. Thank you. Just advise and I'll turn you out. Thank you.

0: Medic 3 dispatch, if it's a more serious run than ours, we can go to that run. What is the nature of the run?
1: The one at the doctor's office is going to be a female with abnormal EKG and having chest discomfort. It's going to be a 46-year-old female.
0: Go ahead and send us on that, unless this patient has serious injuries.
1: She does not. Your run is going to be to 100 North Walnut, 100 North Walnut, Chillicothe, Fifthway Ross, family physician.
0: Clear.

I'm logging into a different computer and I'll hang out. It's going to be down in the park, shelter house closest to the pool. There should be three PD units down there.

0: Medic 2, Medic 2, respond to 19 Enderlin, 19 Enderlin. Could be down at the city park, could be the shelter house closest to the pond, could be part female with assault injuries. Dispatch time out 1509.
1: Yeah. Yeah, well, grab a reckless. It's going to Ross County from 40 now.

0: get that for that.
1: Good.
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1: Okay.

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1: Good.
0: Caller accident, is there 2-5? I just bowled with the county, if you just want to bowl it for that, since we're no longer with.
1: Right, I'll put the station ramp here, I'll just leave you attached to it.
0: Okay.

0: 79, what's your 39?
1: Patrol 25.
0: Can you go over to Kenworth? I'm unsure where the subjects are parked at, but they're going to be in a red 2001 Mercury. Got a male and female in a car. The male works there, but he's refusing to get out of the car. Took the keys from the female so she can't leave either. They have a one-month-old child in the car. He's also threatening her, and the car's not running.
1: Oh, yeah.

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1: Good.
0: Sir, I don't know if you're close to the scene yet or not. They're advising that the juvenile is going to be with an adult. I believe they're going to either transport or just keep an eye on her if you guys want to cancel. Thank you, though.
1: Everybody, thanks.

0: 23 south from the truck parking. It's going to be a gray F-150. It's got a Milwaukee sticker on the back of it. Very high rates of speed, reckless all over the roadway, just below.
1: Okay.

0: going to be for 23 southbound near mile marker 14, gray Ford F-150, high rates of speed and reckless. No signal 7, but does have a Milwaukee sticker on the back window.
1: Sunny 7, clear.

0: Doctor.
1: King Victor Young, 2382. King Victor Young, 2382. On the line 6, break.
0: Okay, good.
1: I'm going to be through to 35, westbound at Eastern Avenue.
0: Okay.

0: 79 Ross.
1: Okay.
0: The security at Kenworth told me that the car turned left on the 159. I'm down to Bridge Street. I can't find it.
2: Yeah, that's fine. Medic 2, responding 250 South Douglas, 250 South Douglas. It's coming on a male that was riding a bike and fell. Unshown injuries at this time. Dispatch time, 1523.
0: They're obviously driving. They're fine.
1: Okay.

0: Tom King 025007. Tom King 025007.
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0: 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Did say they see the male and female both in the vehicle.
1: Okay, I'm in route.

0: 94 and I are back 3-5, Oz is 47. We'll be around Kenworth.
1: Sure.

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0: 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I'll get you the RP in a moment.
2: 1632.
0: 1632. 35 in Lloyd, Michigan. 1079, Edward Sands. 1079, white dog.
2: Okay.

0: 66 to 77.
1: Right.
0: Are you still on that deep road, Cole?
1: Hold on. No, sir, I'm over here at Kenworth trying to locate 79. I just cleared the last follow-up on that one.
0: Okay, you're clear. He's out there. I can head to that disorderly in Kingston.
2: Perfect, I was just getting ready to ask you. I'll mark you in route.
1: You guys can touch a card up here.
2: Do you want to town, Kingston traffic?
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0: 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It seems like in disregard here. 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
1: Called back, stated that the male left in a black car, unknown direction. I'm going to see if I can try to find a 7 on it and what kind of car it is.
2: You're clear, thank you.

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0: 7, 8.
1: 35-9 off of Florida. David Henry, 9. 6 Ida Boy. Reading David Henry, 9. 6 Ida Boy, Florida.
0: Second.

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0: Okay.

0: 79. I've got Michael Clinton on 19 requesting to speak with you. He's on line 1 if you're not doing a patch.
1: I'm pulling into patrol 25.

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1: Do you have papers for Kendra Bond, Kendra Bond, a free lane in Bainbridge?

0: copy. 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
1: I have a black Honda Civic. Looks like mail in it.
0: Oh, okay. I thought you said the address was back there. I'll turn it up.
1: Sorry. Ross, break for a single then. Henry Nora Young, 4892. Henry Nora Young, 4892.

0: Heads back to a Christina Reinhardt on a 15 Honda, black and collar, shell and current. The RO would be valid in it.
1: That's the one we're looking for.
0: Which is his mom.
1: Hey, Tim. Hello, Ellen.
0: Good.
1: Tom Zebra, 481-182. 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
0: Matthew Gerber, 30-year-old male, valid in it.

0: 77, that was too much.
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0: Okay.

0: 378.
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0: Okay. Well, Jackson 378.
1: Good.
0: You can disregard on that E6 tip. It's going to be long gone eastbound. They just got a fall on it. Probably 10 minutes ago, it was already 35279.
1: Both units, be back 35, 94, 0, 47.

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0: You available for 31?
1: I'm in County 73 and Route 25.
0: Oh, okay. Disregard them.

0: 4 Jackson. I just checked that 31. As soon as I get this paperwork dropped off, I'll be around to it.
1: Okay. The 135 in Clarksburg Pike, you are?
0: Right, I'll be in route for that as soon as I can get this paperwork on.
1: Okay.
2: Negative 64, 1074 Jackson. I'll take it if I can't find this pedestrian. I'm headed that way anyway.
1: Okay.

0: Good.
1: I checked 35 westbound at 14. That's not 60, 45. I'll be in route to that, 31.
0: Okay.

0: 378. Yeah, okay. I had a caller call in about a car with heavy smoke coming from the trunk. The driver was continuing down 32 past Lazy Gold towards Jackson.
1: Where was that at?
0: 32 westbound. It was around Lazy Dog headed towards Jackson. A brownish gold car. The trunk was open. Said heavy smoke coming up from the trunk.
1: Okay, if you want to just let PSN know about that, then I'll be free.
0: Okay.
1: May 35-84. John Union Charles 4285. John Union Charles 4285.
0: Okay.

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1: Okay, good.
0: I checked 35 westbound of this 31. No sign of any debris.
1: Okay.

0: Go ahead, I'm 45 enforcement, and I'm going to start that way in case it pulled over or something.
1: Yeah, okay, well, now we got a 31 on 8197 4 Mile Road. It's a motorcycle, 31, they're in there. He's sheriff's office and deputies on the scene. Correct.
0: Okay, I'm in route.
1: Nothing.

0: for that survey.
1: Good.
0: Paul King Williams, 9108. Paul King Williams, 9108, right.
1: Okay, good.
0: On the 17 time, signal 7, as well as next available.
1: Okay, 2019 Ram truck, white and color, Rocky Bumgarner.
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0: Robert Lincoln 738128. Robert Lincoln 738128. Break. Also, it is known injuries, car versus debris.
1: Side of Alex Jones will be in route for him.

0: Bedford. 1 George, King King, Nora Lincoln, Lincoln Sam, X-ray Mary, Zebra 2, 3-0, 5-2-9.
1: I got it.

0: drinks has been served. I'll be 45.
1: Okay.

Medic 2, Medic 2, respond to 153 University Drive, 153 University Drive, room 105. Scheduling an 83-year-old female that is fell on the mouth. She's stating she can't feel her legs. This time, 1633.

Medic 3, Medic 3, respond to 995 North Bridge, 995 North Bridge Street. It's going to be an MVA with a possible shoulder and head injury. The accident occurred in the parking lot. I have a PD unit in route. Dispatch time is 1635.

0: He was going to be on 50 at Maple Grove.
1: Okay, we didn't see him when we went through there. 1218, check on Maple Grove before you turn it down. Already turned, checking now. We have wheel advice. Yes, was a caller passerby or one of the residents in the location?
0: Passerby.
1: You're clear.

0: Well, they take 1217. We went all the way over to 28. Haven't seen anything.
1: No, we're off 1200 service.

Medic 3, respond to 19 Enderlin. 19 Enderlin, it's going to be in the area of the playground. We did a stage in the area. It's going to be for an assault from a fight. We have PD units en route. We'll advise further. Your dispatch time out at 1659. We do have one male unconscious.

1200 squad, each way for the city, each way for the city. 246 off Fennel Street, 246 off Fennel Street. For a 36-year-old female that's been throwing up, very weak and craving, 10 off 17 at 4.

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1: Do you have papers for a Joshua Smith of 2nd Street in Chillicothe?
0: Affirmative.
1: Are you still in the city limits?
0: I'm in the deputy's room.
1: Copy. I've got his address of where he's going to be at. He's there right now. Are you able to take those papers to him?
0: Right, not a problem.
1: Copy, thank you.

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1: I'll be back 3-5 with 47.

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0: Try to really have the vehicle 45.
1: No, okay.

0: dispatch go?
1: I don't see anybody out here. I checked like the other side of the helipad, going down the hill with the nobody in lot 5. I'll go ahead and do a walkthrough in lot 4 real quick.
0: Dispatch copy. Thank you, sir.
2: 133 dispatch. I'm over here in 10-6. I didn't hear any traffic. What do we got?
0: I got a call from vendor 6 that there was a suspicious person hanging out at the EMS bay around the ED entrance back in lot 5.
2: Okay, I'm coming across the front of lot 6 and west entrance. I'll head that way too.
0: Thank you, sir.
1: 111 to 133, I'll be completely honest with you. Probably just some idiot calling because they saw a human that didn't look at all suspicious, but so I'm sure it's nothing, but yeah, I'll see you over here.

0: Grayson. I got the cameras up. I don't see anything.
1: I don't either. If he causes another problem,
0: well,
1: call.

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1: Thank you.
2: Off the road, 8 and route 45.
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0: Well, it's going to be out of Pike County for a red truck, male driver, yellow shirt, red shorts, traveling from Kaiser Road in their county towards our county. He is wanted for shooting at a vehicle in Pike County on Moore Street, as located stop and hold for Pike.
1: Hey, 2-1-2, passing.

Medic 3 is from the 60 Marietta Road. It's 60 Marietta Road. It's going on a 68-year-old female with difficulty in breathing. Dispatch time 1739.

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0: I just signed off on the preliminary driveway. 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
1: Nah, I'm okay on it.
0: I'm on Sulphur Springs. She's coming up to 1239. I don't have a plate. I think it's a maroon SUV.
1: I'm okay on it.
0: Behind me in a blue Toyota, I think.

0: northbound on 139. 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Where's the Dollar General, sir? She's stopping and slow down. Jacksburg, PRP.
1: Tom County, good.

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1: Rick was off on US 15 near Powder Plant Road, headed towards MacArthur from Albany. It's a red Ford SUV driving extremely slow with no tags. It's called in by Benton County's SO. They have no one available.
2: No, got it. We'll be out of position.

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2: Yeah,

0: 180, go ahead.
1: Do you still have papers for Lauren Brock of Herm Street?
0: Affirmative, I'm here now.
1: She's not there. The husband is the one that's staying there. He's going to be at 35 North Wall Street, 35 North Wall Street at her mom's house.

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1: All right, you're off. She still has that code 40 with her.
0: As far as we know, yes.

0: Dragon Ridge. 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He did advise that she's been trying to get the truck keys. It's a 2009 Chevy truck, light blue in color. He also advised that she drives a Honda Pilot, black in color. Both vehicles have been ran in the cars.
1: You're clear on still 18 minutes out.

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0: Three.
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2: 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Robert Charles 324-741, Robert Charles 324-741.

0: 203, Ross. You can mark me out at Uniota for a 13.
1: You get that one?
0: Here's the

0: I'm at the 43. Can you contact the caller and advise him to put these two large dogs up?
1: Save them.

0: Newmark for me?
1: Hey, firm. I'm down here talking to the other party. Nothing got physical. Everything that was taken out of the truck was put back. And he's doing a statement right now. Right.
0: Good.
1: It sounds like it's just a DSC.
0: Okay. I guess I found in for a written one. It's just a DOC, unless you found writing for it.
1: You're clear.
0: Do you want us to warn her for DOC and cut her loose then?
1: Hey, sir.
2: No one's marked us yet.
3: Okay, when they do, can they 17 to 29, the school needs to report for proper damage complaint.
2: You're clear.
4: That's 13 in here.
2: You're clear.

0: No, I definitely told her to leave.
1: Okay, well, we can't make her. She just took off back towards the house. Well, hey, two, let's know if he's back down there.
2: I'll cover.
0: I shouldn't say told her to leave. I suggested that for the night she leave, stay away from him to avoid any further issues.

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Everything seems okay now. Back to reflux.

Medic 3 responded 1058 Columbus Street, 1058 Columbus. Carolina, 87-year-old man was vomiting bright red blood. Dispatch time, 1834.

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1: Yeah. Can you guys go forth to 98? Okay. I'm in route. Is it an inbound or an outbound?
0: Inbound.
1: Perfect.

0: 36. 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
1: Okay.

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Okay, we go ahead and hold me a 47 out here. It'll be a trespass complaint. Also take 81 off the floor. Go ahead and close it back out.

12-1 rescue, 12-1 rescue. You're needed in the area of Bridge Street and US 35. 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

0: 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Myself on 1632 at Jackson High School.
1: Okay.
0: You can make him primary, too.
1: Okay.
2: Emergency.

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0: 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We're going to be on Bridge Street just before the overpass.
1: You're clear. /11:27 to Ross. 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
0: We're at 1 juvenile, you checked out. 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
0: 35 at the 9, with a black Toyota Corolla, West Virginia, 230146 Adam. 230146 Adam, West Virginia.
1: Okay.

0: Good.
1: He has a 380 Ewing Road, 380 Ewing Road in Bainbridge for disorderly. Jacob Nisley's destroying property and being disorderly. He did hit his brother, but nobody else at this time.
0: You hear it clear. How old is the suspect?

0: 1959 Jackson. OL for 1074 Jackson.
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0: 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He left, he wearing a blue jean, safety vest, and black boots.
1: Alright, copy.
2: I think

1127 Ross. We have units out at 230 Apollo. They don't have radio service. They're going to be waiting on additional members. Our squad that's headed to the hospital is making a quick turnaround.

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He stated that Jacob tried to assault him or had assaulted him and then tried to throw a mason jar at him and other items. 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
0: King Robert Sam, 7085. 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
1: Okay, good for a second.
0: Jackson, John Boy Paul, 8286. John Boy Paul, 8286.
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1: Get to 1959,
0: sir. For Pleasant Valley exit, it'll be in the westbound lane.
2: Okay, I'll be here.
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0: good. Don't run Signal 5, obviously, but just step it up. I'm getting multiple calls on this.
1: Okay, I'm right at the Pleasant Valley exit.
2: Okay.
1: Did they say left or right lane?
0: Left lane, westbound lane.